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Engine of Squad 115, exposure 14515, Mansfield Avenue. 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Engine 184, Squad 182, traffic is ALS, eastbound 10 west of Dudley.

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Engine is squad 58, traffic collision with pedestrians, Lawson Avenue, Kings Road.

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Engine in squad 14, difficulty breathing, 1011 West 91st Street, unit 4. 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

Roger, squad 86 ALS, 7's area. 83 Northwest Null Drive, hit 312. 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

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BLS, East 124th Street, South Wilmington Avenue, Sheriff en route.

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24, squad 37, sick ALS, 320 West Macon Avenue. 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

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Engine Patrol 129 Squad 134 unconscious 1120 West Avenue M4.

Into 134, squawk 135, 129, zero, difficulty breathing, 42. 42135 10th Street West, unit 101, West Avenue, L12. Ninja 182, small 182 stroke, 246 Garfield, Bradford Street.

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Engine 16, squad 16, difficulty breathing. 9507 Peace Avenue, 94th Street.

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Engine 32, squad 32, tropical is in ALS. CHP responding eastbound 210 east of Azusa. Engine 173, squad 107 in 8th area, difficulty breathing. 800 North Kings Road, unit 210, Waring Avenue.

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Flint 27 Squad 39 overdose in 39's area, southbound 710 north of Firestone. 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

Unit 16, squad 16, testing at the elementary school in the nurse's office, 8407 Fir Avenue, 83rd Street. 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

2186, Quinn 762, CKLS 102, 2053 North Town Avenue, from 204. 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

passenger 32 squadron 51 traffic collision, westbound 210 east of Vernon. Engine 94 squad 30 allergic reaction, 10609 Samora Street. Engine squad 20 difficulty breathing, 11304 Gwynn Avenue. Engine 162 squad 173 difficulty breathing, 14 11222 Harvard. 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

Engine 23, squad 31, traffic collision eastbound 91 at Bellflower. Engine 92, squad 131, cardiac arrest 30, correction 380560 Ford Avenue.

Engine 110, squad 58, injury ALS, 13914, Bora Bora Way. 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Engine 20, BLS Traffic Vision, Norwalk at Lakeland. Engine 86, squad 151, Chestane, 1228 East Mountain View Avenue. 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

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Engine Spot Patrol 24 is the KLS 23038 Parkway. Engine 23 Spot 45, traffic collision eastbound 91 at Clark. Wind 24, can't see response.

Engine 130 West 193, CKLS 47th Street, East Avenue West. 133 is on investigation with engine 233 on scene. 523 East Jackson Street. Engine 12101 unconscious, 1012 North Cambridge Avenue. 166 490 Medical Rescue, Garvey Avenue, Central Avenue.

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94, engine 761, abdominal ALS, 2209 White Avenue, unit 65, Merrill Highway. Engine 16, squad 147, seizure 2558, Southern Avenue, Calden Avenue. Engine 154, squad 154, sick ALS, 542 East Gulf Brook Street, Larenka Avenue.

Engine 156, traffic collision BLS, Sheriff responding, New Hall Ranch Road, McBean Parkway. Engine 84, squad 84 unconscious, 420-1850 Street West, West Avenue, M. Mary.

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The 14 freeway, this will be inside Kohl's. Engine 68, Squad 68, drowning. 24610 Park, Miramar, Park and Toretta.

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Carbon monoxide alarm 24098 Stone Creek Drive, Coldwater Drive. Angel 146, investigation outside Grand Avenue, Valley Boulevard.

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engine 286, 86, 151, 85, Quint 64, is called 151 Battalion 2, structure 1241 Walnut Avenue, Lorraine Avenue, utilize Command 32, Command 32.

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Inter 477, grant 126, by 149, Patrol 77, Battalion 6. Traffic road is entrapped, CHP responding, southbound 5, north of Gorman Road. Grant 31, squad 98, Stick ELS. 15520 Fanshawe Avenue, Jefferson Street.

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Engine 29, traffic collision, BLS, PD responding, Vineland Avenue, Central Avenue.

Figure 39, squall 163, unconscious, 5841 Live Oak Street. 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

India 130, squad 130, allergic reaction, 14701, 32nd Street West, West Avenue J. This will be at the high school in the health office.

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Engine 83 Patrol 83 Squad 6, abdominal ALS, 29131 Highmore Avenue, Trudy Drive.

Union 68 residential fire alarm, 5550 Bonneville Road, Round Meadow Road.

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187 with engine 87 on scene, sick ALS at the CVS, 1550 Puente Avenue, Berrydale.

Engine 154, squad 154, difficulty breathing, 320 East Cypress Street, 1st Avenue. 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

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Engine 35, track collision. ALS, squad to follow. Squad 30 responding. Westbound 91, east of Pioneer. Engine 33 and 135's area. Squad to follow. 1344 Cambridge Court, Melody Lane. 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

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Engine 163, Squad 163, SIC ALS. 4647 Clara Street, Unit G, Gulf, Atlantic.

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I get 31 Sick BLS, 72551 half Richfield Avenue, Texaco. 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

Is it 17 squad 28 allergic reaction at Whittier High School? 124173 Pierce Avenue.

Victor 183, spot 101, Sick ALS, 2290 San Antonio Avenue, Bangor Street. Victor 117, spot 135, unconscious, 2706 New Grove Street, 27.

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On injury ATC. 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

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Engine 150, squad 104, traffic collision ALS in 73's area. Southbound 14 at the 5 freeway.

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Engine 83, Squad 106, Patrol 83, difficulty breathing. 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

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Fire station 80, 1533 Sierra Highway, Old Sierra Highway. 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

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Engine 4, traffic goes in BLS, Sheriff on scene, St. Gabriel Boulevard, Emerson Place.

Engine 30, fire alarm. 18432 Gridley Road. 184th Street. Engine 183 is called 183 for arrest. 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In front of 1457 Mission Boulevard. East End Avenue.

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Engine 31 squad 31, auto ped, sheriff responding. 4304 Compton Boulevard, White Avenue. Engine 17 squad 90, seizure. 12127 Rose Drive, Hoover Avenue.

Is it 21 Squad 14, SICK ALS, 13914 Prairie Avenue, 139th Street? Is it 134 Public Assist, or 3945 Fall Street West, Unit 124, West Avenue, J10? Engine 96 Squad 20, difficulty breathing, 12126 Inez Avenue, Sunshine.

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165, call 164, injury ALS, 9, direction 6916, Cedar, Saturn Avenue.

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Traffic was in BLS 38, section 3180. Colima Road, Hacienda Boulevard. Engine 35, Squad 30, SIC ALS. 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

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Into 119 Squad 119 and 145's area traffic collision ALS. 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

And your 173 spot 16 and 14 is area seizure, 9309 Vermont Avenue, 93rd Street. Engine 90, squad 90 stroke, 1626 Penmar Avenue, Michael Hunt. Engine 16, squad 147, traffic collision ALS, 117 Place, Compton Avenue. This will be in 41's area. Engine 7, squad 7, rescue. Sheriff responding, 8632 Melrose Avenue, Huntley Drive. Clint 45, squad 45 stroke, 2223 Dell Bay Street, Fry Bay Circle. .173 spot 16 and 14's area seizure, 9309 Vermont Avenue, 93rd Street. Engine 90, squad 90 stroke, 1626 Penmar Avenue, Michael Hunt. Engine 16, squad 147, traffic collision ALS, 117 Place, Compton Avenue. This will be in 41's area. Engine 7, squad 7, rescue. Sheriff responding, 8632 Melrose Avenue, Huntley Drive. 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

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Engine 103, behavioral BLS, stage for sheriff responding, 9338 Reschling Lane, Lamoran Avenue. Engine 97, patrol 97, squad 32, traffic collision ALS, San Gabriel Canyon Road.

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Engine 82 Patrol, 82 Squad 19, injury ALS, 216 Baptist Way, Viro Road.

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182 is calling 182 full arrest. I'm on a PD responding 1711 Westwood Place, Artesia.

Engine 14, squad 161, overdose, 13204 Wilkie Avenue, 132nd Street, this will be in 159's area.

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47 squad 16 and 54 is area difficulty breathing. 9420 St. Gabriel Avenue, Southern Avenue. Engine 98, squad 98, sick ALS. 15143, DeBell Avenue, Somerset Boulevard. Engine 168, squad 90, rescue. 12214 Schmidt Road, Maxson Road.

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